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The Sultan of Sokoto and President General of the Nigerian Supreme Council for Islamic Affairs, Muhammad Saad Abubakar, declared Monday, May 18, at the first day of the Hijrah. The Federal High Court in Abuja has granted bail to former Kaduna State Governor Nasir El-Rufai. Members of the Nigerian Fourth Authority, Pensioners and Welfare Association staged a protest at the headquarters of the Nigerian Fourth Authority. From the foreign scene, Saudi Arabia's Supreme Court has announced that standard at Mount Arafat, which marked the climax of the annual Hajj pilgrimage. Details

0: Welcome to the Rahma Comprehensive News. Today is Monday, the 1st of the Hijra, 1447 after Hijra, which is equivalent to 18th of May 2026. I am Mubarak Hamza Adam with the news in Pool. The Sultan of Sokoto and President General of the Nigerian Supreme Council for Islamic Affairs, Muhammad Sa'ad Abubakar, declared Monday, May 18th as the first day of the Hijra. The announcement marked the beginning of one of the most significant periods in the Islamic calendar, during which millions of Muslims across the world performed the annual Hajj pilgrimage and free fare for Eid al-Adha celebrations. The Hijra is the 12th and final month of the Islamic calendar, renowned as one of the most sacred periods in Islam. It is the month of the Hajj pilgrimage and features key spiritual events, including the Day of Arafah and Eid al-Adha celebrations. The National Youth Service Corps, NYSC, has warned corps members serving in Osun State against involvement in partisan politics or any activity capable of compromising their safety and the integrity of the electoral process. The NYSC also charged NYSC members to remain neutral, professional, and law-abiding at all times as they play their role as ad hoc electoral personnel during the August 15 governor election in the state. The Osun State NYSC coordinator, Ekeng Ita F. Kobian, handed down this warning during the officially closing ceremony for the 2026 Batch A Stream 2 orientation course on Monday at the NYSC Fireman's Orientation Camp. The National Youth Service Corps has warned corps members serving in Osun State against involvement in partisan politics or any activity capable of compromising their safety and the integrity of the electoral process. Kobinga also congratulated them on the successful completion of the three-week orientation exercise and commended their discipline, resilience, cooperation, and active participation throughout the duration of the program. He urged the corps members to settle quickly into their various places of primary assignment, PPA, and discharge their responsibilities diligently, responsibly, and professionally. He emphasized the importance of punctuality, dedication to duty, respect for constituted authority, and commitment to excellence, noting that the conduct of corps members contribute significantly to the public image and integrity of the NYSC scheme. Commuters traveling along the Ilorin-Ivete Federal Highway in Kwara State were left stranded on Monday after heavy flooding overtook the collapsed Moro Bridge, submerging vehicles and disrupting movement across the VZ interstate route. It was gathered that the incident followed an overnight downpour that caused the Moro River to overflow its banks, leaving several vehicles trapped in flood waters, while desperate passengers reportedly climbed onto car roofs awaiting rescue. The affected bridge, located between Oko Olowa Mandala in Ilorin West and Asaroka government areas, had earlier collapsed on April 30th after a heavy-duty articulated truck reportedly flashed over the aging structure. The collapse had already cut off a major transport link connecting Kwara State to neighboring Oro State and onward route toward the Benin Republic border. Monday's flooding further worsened the situation as the temporary diversion promised by the state government after the bridge collapse was yet to be completed. Video footage obtained from the scene showed vehicles partially submerged in the overflowing river, while stranded commuters struggled to navigate the flooded passage. Residents and motorists expressed frustration over the prolonged delay in completing emergency intervention works at the site, warning that the situation could become more dangerous as the rainy season intensifies. The Federal High Court in Abuja granted bail to former Kaduna State Governor Nasir El-Rufai in the sum of 100 million naira over charges bordering on alleged breach of national security. Justice Joyce Abdulmalik, while ruling on the bail application, enforced stringent conditions for the former governor's release. The court held that the Shuati must reside in either the Maitama or Asokoro district of Abuja and must deposit the original certificate of occupancy of a landed property with the court registry. The judge further ruled that the Surati must be a federal civil servant, not below grade level 17, and must provide evidence of salary payment for at least 3 months, authenticated by a bank manager within the court jurisdiction. Justice Abdulmalik also directed the Surati to default to an affidavit of means, enter into a veil bond, and submit a recent passport photograph to the court registry. As part of the conditions, El-Rufai was ordered to deposit all valid international passport with the court. The court also directed the submission of a verification letter from the Surati's department, along with a tax clearance certificate covering the last 6 months. In addition, the judge ordered the former governor to report to the Department of State Service headquarters on the last Friday of each month by 10 a.m. to sign the attendance register, pending the determination of the case. The court warned that any breach of the condition will result in the veil being automatically revoked. Justice Abdulmalik further ordered El-Rufai to submit a letter of attestation from the chairman of the Kaduna Traditional Council. The United States African Command, APRICOM, and Nigerian forces have carried out additional airstrikes against Islamic State in northern eastern Nigeria. The attack followed the killing of ISIS commander Abu Bilal al-Minuki, who was eliminated alongside some of his men on Friday. In a statement, APRICOM said no U.S. or Nigerian forces were harmed during these strikes. Commenting on the operation of the defense headquarters, said more than 20 ISIS and ISWAP fighters were killed. According to the Director of Defense Information, Major General Samaila Uba, the operation targeted terrorists hideout in Metele area of northern Borno, a non-flashpoint for insurgent attacks. In a statement, he said the strikes were based on credible intelligence indicating the movement and convergence of terrorist elements in the area. The defense headquarters explained that the latest offensive is part of sustained counter-terrorism operations in the northeast, aimed at dismantling insurgent networks and denying them safe havens. The military further reaffirmed its commitment to defending Nigeria's territorial integrity, stressing that insurgents will continue to face decisive action. It was reported how President Bola Tinubu and Donald Trump, his American counterpart, announced a joint operation that led to the killing of a senior ISIS commander, Abu Bilal al-Minuki. The Nigerian Police Post has confirmed the killing of 17 police officers and an undisclosed number of soldiers in an attack on the Nigerian Army Special Forces School in Bunyadi, Gujba, local government area of Yobe State, by Boko Haram terrorists. Force spokesperson Anthony Okon-Placid confirmed the incident in a statement issued on Saturday, May 16, 2026. Placid said the attack occurred in the early hours of May 8, 2026, around 1:15 a.m. He explained that the officers were undergoing advanced tactical and counter-terrorism training when gunmen launched what he described as a coordinated overnight assault on the military facility from multiple directions. He added that the several soldiers were also killed while failing the attack, but did not provide an official figure for military casualties. The Nigerian military also did not disclose the number of soldiers killed. Sources in Bunyadi said the attackers engaged security forces in a fierce gun battle that lasted more than 30 hours. He added that military personnel evacuated their own casualties immediately after the encounter, while police were initially unable to recover the bodies of their slain officers until the following day. Members of the Nigerian Port Authority, Pensioners and Welfare Association on Monday started a protest at the headquarters of the Nigerian Port Authority in Marina, Lagos State, over the delay in the review of their pensions under the new pension scheme. The pensioners who gathered at the NFA headquarters carried placards with inscriptions such as Nigerian Port Authority is owing its pensioners 16 years constitutional benefit. President Bola Tinubu save our souls. NPA pensioners are dying daily. We need your intervention and my pension is 30,000 per month. Save my soul. Speaking during the protest, president of NFEA, FWA, Charles Benity, said the association had earlier suspended a planned protest after receiving assurances that efforts were being made to address their grievances. Benity accused the authority of failing to review pensioners' benefits despite salary increases for serving staff over the past 16 years. According to him, pensioners under the scheme still receive as low as 30,000 monthly despite rising living costs and inflation. Now to the business. Shareholders of the Nigerian Aviation Handling Company, VLC, at the weekend commended the board and management of the ground handling group for its impressive performance and sustained improvement in returns. At the annual general meeting, shareholders approved the payment of 12.18 billion naira in cash dividend and the distribution of 278.44 million naira ordinary shares of 15 kobo each as bonus shares for the 2025 business year. For more on business report, here is our correspondent Amatunbo Izzah Abdulrahman.
1: The equities market extended its bearish trend on Friday, shedding 1.226 trillion as investors recorded losses in major stocks. Market capitalization declined by 0.76% to close at 160.443 trillion compared with 161.669 trillion on Thursday. Similarly, the All Share Index dropped by 1,912.19 points, or 0.76%, to close at 250.330.92 against 243.11 recorded previously. The Bank of Agriculture, BOA, has entered into a partnership with the Nigerian Air Force Farm and Agro Allied Services to expand access to concessional financing. This is with a view to boost agricultural productivity within the military farming ecosystem. This was part of the high-level meeting between Managing Director, Chief Executive Officer of BOA, Ayo Soterin, and the leadership of the Nigerian Air Force Farming Unit, and focus on the utilization of unused Nigerian Air Force land. The Bureau of Public Procurement on Sunday barred ministries, departments and agencies from processing upward revisions of contract sums without first obtaining a research kit. It also issued guidelines centralizing the review of all contract variation and scope modification under its authority. According to a statement signed by its head of press and public relations, Zira Naga, the Bureau said the reform is designed to close one of the most persistent channels for cost inflation and corruption in Nigeria's public procurement systems. I'm Amatimiza Abdurrahman, reporting for Amo Comprehensive News.
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0: Welcome back. On this day, 18 May in 1980, Mount Staten Helens erupted in the United States, triggering massive explosions, landslides, and ash cloud in one of the most destructive volcanic disasters in American history. Amatin Muiz Abdulrahman has more on historical event that occurred on this similar day in history.
1: In Nigeria, on 18 May 1999, Nigeria intensified final constitutional and administrative arrangement ahead of the transition of civilian rule as preparations continued for the inauguration of the Fourth Republic later that month. Also, in Nigeria, on this day in 2006, the federal government renewed effort to address militancy and attacks on oil facilities in the Niger Delta amid growing concerns over national revenue resources and energy security. Globally, on 18 May 1980, Mount St. Helens erupted in Washington State, United States, causing one of the deadliest volcanic disasters in American history and dramatically reshaping the surrounding landscape. On this same day, in 1896, the United States Supreme Court delivered the Plessy v. Boconson ruling, upholding racial segregation under the controversial Supreme Court Ikom Doctrine. In 1974, India successfully conducted its first nuclear test, becoming a nuclear capable nation and altering the geopolitical balance in South Asia. And in 1991, Helen Sharman became the first British astronaut to travel into space, making a significant achievement in space exploration history. Lastly, on this day, the world marks International Museum Day, organized by the International Council of Museums and promotes cultural heritage, education, and historical preservation worldwide. I'm Amitin Rizabrahman, reporting for Rama Comprehensive News.
0: Thank you, Amitin Rizabrahman. Now the news go to the foreign scene. Saudi Arabia's Supreme Court has announced that standing at Mount Arafat, which marked the climax of the annual Hajj pilgrimage, will take place on Tuesday, May 26. It also said that Eid al-Adha celebrations will hold the following day, Wednesday, May 27. This is as the nation officially declared Monday, May 18, as the first day of the Hijra 1447 after Hijra, following the sighting of the crescent moon. According to a statement by the court, the Crescent Sighting Department of the Supreme Court reached the decision after reviewing testimonies submitted by witnesses regarding the sighting of the Dhul Hijjah Crescent. The court prayed for custodian of the two holy marks, King Salman bin Abdulaziz and Crown Prince and Prime Minister Mohammed bin Salman, for the services rendered to pilgrims visiting the holy site. It also prayed for Allah to grant pilgrimage easy and comfort in the performance of Hajj rite and to preserve the security, stability, and prosperity of Saudi Arabia. Cuba's foreign minister has accused the U.S. of building fraudulent case for military intervention following a report that it had acquired attack drones capable of targeting Florida. Bruna Rodriguez stressed that Habana neither threatened or desires war after U.S. news site Axios reported, citing classified intelligence, that Cuba now possessed 300 drones and was discussing striking nearby U.S. targets. Cuba is suffering from a fuel crisis by an effective U.S. oil blockade while under pressure by the Trump administration to make a deal. U.S. President Donald Trump has threatened Cuba's communist regime with similar intervention to the capture of Venezuelan President Nicolas Maduro. Cuba is thought to now be considering using the drones to hit Guantanamo, the U.S. military base on the Caribbean island, as well as a naval vessels and forcibly Key West in Florida, according to the Axios report published on Sunday. At least 6 Americans have been exposed to the Ebola virus during a deadly outbreak in the Democratic Republic of Congo. The World Health Organization, WHO, has declared the outbreak an international emergency, with the DR Congo's health ministry reporting around 350 suspected cases and 91 deaths. One American is believed to have symptoms, with 3 others said to have faced a high-risk contact or exposure. It is unclear whether any have been infected. The U.S. Centers for Disease Control and Prevention, CDC, said it has supported the safe withdrawal of a small number of Americans who are directly affected, but did not confirm how many. The U.S. government is reportedly looking to arrange transport for the small group of Americans in DR Congo to a safe quarantine location, a source told Health News site Start. That is all for today's edition of the Rahma Comprehensive News. But before we close, let's quickly recap the major headlines. The Sultan of Sokoto and President General of the Nigerian Supreme Council for Islamic Affairs, Muhammad Saad Abubakar, declared Monday, May 18, as the first day of Dhul Hijjah. The federal government High Court in Abuja has granted bail to former Kaduna State Governor Nasiru El-Rufai. Members of the Nigerian Food Authority, Pensioners and Welfare Association stage a protest at the headquarters of the Nigerian Food Authority. From the foreign scene, Saudi Arabia Supreme Court has announced that standing at Mount Arafat, which marks the climax of the annual Hajj pilgrimage. On behalf of the News and Current Affairs Department of Rahma Radio, the production crew, and the editor on duty, Nafi Wehaya, I am Mubarak Hamza Adam. Thank you for listening.

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Reporting for duty on this 18th of May 2026 is the one you love to listen to.

factory has passed parade and we've got all three solid segments still very much intact. The news gives you headlines from everywhere in the world of football. And the second segment takes you to the field of play. And we call it On the Pitch, where we extract the performances of our teams, clubs and players. And we wrap up every edition of the MTN Nigeria Stars Parade with rest to motivate, inspire and encourage one another. And it is Christine, the final whistle. Welcome once again, ladies.

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2: For you, every day is day one. Day one for you to give 100. 100 on the tracks, on the road, at work. Because it's your job to give your all.

Prince 19-year-old Nigerian centre-back Akpe Victory of Salangese on the radar for 2026-27 season. The 1.95-metre defender has impressed in Hungary and is under consideration to strengthen the backline of the club. He has one goal and one assist in 15 games this season. He joined last term on a free from Dago Place of Lithuania after 13

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1: For you, every day is day one. 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Because it's your job to give your all. 100 with the gang. And on the dance floor. 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

Team Nigeria's Diasporate on this installment of a program that you enjoy twice every week, Mondays and Fridays, on this radio station. Now, we are in the second segment on the pitch. Let's extract the performances of our players. Last weekend, Ademola Lookman scored the only goal as Atletico Madrid scraped to 1-0 victory over Girona at the Estadio Metropolitano in what was Antoine Griezmann's final home match. David Anko struck the bar with a header seconds before Ademola Lookman broke the deadlock in the following passage, tapping home from close range of Griezmann's no cross, and he was subsequently named the man of the match. Ademola Lookman. We go straight to Turkey, where Paul Onuachu, who finished the season as the top scorer in the Turkey Super League with 22 goals.

better than tell you that William Sula scored twice as Newcastle United edged West Ham to the brink of relegation from the Premier League thanks to 3-1 home win yesterday. Osuna struck either side of half-time after a record signing Nick

after a string of commanding performances for Udinese. He has kept 10 clean sheets in 28 Serie A appearances this season. The nomination is built on 2 clean sheets in Udinese's matches this May. Back-to-back 2-0 wins against

Anne is still on the beach. Alex will be made the miraculous return from an hamstring injury as Fulham were ill to 1-0 draw against Wolverhampton Wanderers, and Calvin Bassey had a landmark moment for himself, reaching 100 appearances for Fulham after arriving from Ajax in July 2023. In the game, Samuel Chukwueze came on in

anticipated in the 49th minute to score their second goal of the match, while Bello matched the defense effectively. Last one entered the final playoff of the UEFA Champions League for next season. Now let's talk about our national teams. The Super Eagles will know their opponents in the 20.

and Uganda. Former Super Eagles captain William Troost Ekong will assist with the qualification draw for the Nations Cup, which will be staged in Cairo tomorrow. Ekong will be joined by three other African legends, Max Allen Grudel, Isabel Adley, and Tresor Mputu. Now let's wrap up this segment with a visit to the Super Falcons. The Nigerian women's national team will play Senegal twice next month as they prepare for the 2026 Women's African Cup of Nations. This comes after weeks of uncertainty surrounding their build-up to the tournament in Morocco. What matches

0: Intercontinental Competition with the Senegal Lattice, Nigeria's ex-coach Justin Madugo will try to sharpen his squad. We'll try to sharpen a squad that has had very little competitive action this year compared to many of the African rivals. That's what we've been talking about. The Nigeria Football Federation not preparing these girls very well at all. And when they get to the tournament and fail to perform, Nigerians go for their heads. But the NFF are not doing well concerning our women, I must tell you. That's the second segment on the pitch. We'll be wrapping up after this timeout.
1: For you, every day is day one. Day one for you to give 100. 100 on the track, on the road, at work. Because it's your job to give your all. 100 with the game. And on the dance floor. Truth is, we're not wired to give less. Your future

life and must beat it. Well, thanks for always being there, ladies and gentlemen. It's a wrap on today's edition of the MTN Nigerian Stars Parade, always powered by MTN, proud supporters of Nigerian football. God help me, I'll make a return on Friday. I'm the top striker. Being

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